0: Here's the pitch. It's cut on and missed. So Blade with a count 1-2. Here comes. And a breaking ball misses outside.
1: Well, like many starters, has a lot of pitches. He really, his first primary is cutter, but he has a curveball, sinker, four-seamer, splitter, and the occasional slider.
0: The 2-2 bounced foul, first base side.

0: Fight like hell. And when you get too tired to fight, let somebody else fight for you. 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
4: Roush Fenway Keselowski Racing driver Ryan Preece had to fight his way through the field after a stage one spin through the front stretch tri-oval and positioned himself as the race leader on the final lap when the caution flag flew to take the win in the Coke Zero Sugar 400 at Daytona International Speedway. His first career points-paying victory coming at a track that has seen two of the biggest crashes of his career.
10: To come here and win at a place that almost ended my career means a lot.
4: The win was also good enough to move Preece into the 16-driver chase for the championship field, which begins this Sunday at the Darlington Raceway. I'm Kyle Rickey. This is NASCAR Hot Pass on the Motor Racing Network.
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1: Here on the Rich Eisen Show, here on our radio, and also our Disney Plus and ESPN, the app feed. So rosters were created, 53-man rosters. The cut day is just it's not a fun day. And again, Les Snead's going to be on this program in hour three.
2: Especially now that it's kind of all at once. It used to have, I know. Moments of like, get it to 90, get it to 75.
1: Right. It used to be a slow march.
2: Yeah.
1: Now it's just like 30 guys.
2: All at once.
1: I know. And then everybody's trying to figure out where they can go on practice squads. And it used to be a slow march.
2: Yeah.
1: Now it's just like 30 guys.
2: All at once.
1: I know. And then everybody's trying to figure out where they can go on practice squads and continue on with a career or, you know, wind up playing for

0: with the question whatsoever. Yeah. And it was clear he had no idea.
1: No.
0: I think if you don't watch the sports, you should just say, I don't watch it. Just be proud of who you are. And if you don't watch it, you don't watch it.
1: Well, and I think fans are fairly forgiving. Like, fans of most sports will let you in if you don't know a lot about the sport. They'll teach you. They'll
0: Except
1: give
0: soccer
1: you a
0: fans.
1: Soccer fans are a whole different. That's a whole different thing. But like most fans, football fans, they'll let you in. Like, the expectation in college is that a lot of people are new to the bandwagon. You got freshmen who didn't grow up with the team, people moving into town. That's college football. What college football fans don't do well with is when you fake it.
0: I agree. 888-SAY-ESPN. Josh is in North Carolina. Josh, are you a Michigan fan?
2: It's Jason.
0: So no, you're not a Michigan fan, are you?
1: They said his name isn't Josh. What's his name?
2: No, I'm originally from Ohio. So I asked you,
0: are you a Michigan fan?
1: And is your name Josh?
2: No.
0: Okay, absolutely I appreciate the call. I'm asking what Ohio Michigan fans think. I'm not asking what fans of other teams
1: what
0: think.
1: What question was he responded to?
0: The question was, if you're a Michigan fan,
1: yes.
0: Do you call it Ohio? Mike in Michigan. Okay. Mike, are you a Michigan fan?
3: Yes, I'm a Michigan fan.
0: Okay. So do people ever say, beat Ohio?
3: No, we say beat the Buckeyes.
0: So is there I heard that there was a chant, sometime like a song, where they say beat Ohio.
1: Is there a beat Ohio song?
0: Does that exist?
3: I've never heard it.
0: Okay. There's one vote against. Steve in Connecticut. Go ahead.
4: How you doing? This is Steve from Connecticut.
0: Are you a Michigan fan?
4: Yes. I am originally from Michigan. I'm a diehard Michigan fan. I bring my kids to games every year, and I can 100% say that guy had no idea what he's talking about, but it is true. We as Michigan fans do say beat Ohio. We don't add in the state because it's full. It's like a form.
0: Well, how do you know he doesn't know what he's talking about if you do say it?
1: Yeah.
4: You could just tell he had no idea. He was just.
0: But he said the right thing.
1: But he said he was right.
0: Ohio. So you can't say he doesn't know what he's talking about. But he said the right thing, right?
4: Very, very slim chance he does. I just wanted to weigh in on that and say us Michigan fans do actually say that.
0: All right, this is college football fans. For we do.
1: But college football fans are difficult like that. See, he got it right. But it still didn't seem right to this
0: way. All right, so we have one vote that Michigan fans say.
1: Okay, 1-1.
0: One vote they don't. The next guy decides.
1: Next guy will decide it.
0: Let's call it. Rich in Michigan. Are you a Michigan fan?
5: I am a huge Michigan fan. I've gone to over 280 home games ever since I graduated from there.
0: 280? Hang on just a second. Let me just do
1: 280? How old are you?
0: 280? That's like 35 years.
1: How old are you?
0: Games.
5: I'm 67 years old and have been a season ticket holder since 1976.
0: All right, you get to break the tie, Rich.
1: Yeah, you are the godfather.
0: You break the tie, Rich. Do you say beat Ohio or not?
5: Now, let me tell you, I love both of you guys, but you guys are 100% wrong. Okay. And let me tell you why. We say beat Ohio as soon as the fourth quarter of the game before we play Ohio State. We never say beat Ohio State. We always yell beat Ohio. And you got to remember there was a coach. I'm trying to remember his name. We call him Fred Flintstone because he wasn't that good. He came after Rich Rod. He refused to say Ohio State. And let me tell you about the Senate candidate.
0: Hang on, I want to go back. I don't care about the Senate candidate. I don't care what you think about the Senate candidate.
1: We were headed to a whole different show.
0: I want to go back to the coach that looks like Fred Flintstone.
1: Who is that?
5: God, what's his name?
0: Lloyd Carr?
5: Right after Rich Rod.
0: Lloyd Carr?
5: Say that again?
0: No, not Lloyd Carr.
5: He came before Rich Rod. He came right after Rich Rod. I can't think of his name right now.
0: Brady Hoke.
1: It was Hoke.
5: Brady Hoke. Refused. You check the tape. He refused to say Ohio State. He said Ohio. And he got under their skin.
1: So the senator was right. The senator knows what he's talking about.
5: The Michigan.
0: All right, I appreciate
1: the senator
0: call,
1: knows
0: Rich.
1: What he's talking
0: Thank
1: about.
0: Thank you very
1: okay.
0: much. I appreciate the call. So we have 2-1.
1: No, the God. He's the godfather. I mean, this guy went to 280 games.
0: How do you explain the first guy who said they've never once said it?
1: I don't. But people people have different definitions of diehard, I've learned. Like, okay. You know, 280 diehard,
0: games is pretty diehard.
1: Yeah, 280 games, season ticket holder. I trust if he's in the building, he can hear what they're saying.
0: 888-SAY-ESPN. As soon as he goes, and I'll tell you about the city. I was like,
1: it was about to be a whole different show.
0: I became corporate Matt right there.
1: We were headed to a whole different show.
0: We'll do some headlines next.
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15: 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The WNBA season is now on a break for the FIBA World Cup in Germany. The Indiana Fever have secured a playoff spot and boast a 26-14 record. Their dynamic backcourt duo of Caitlin Clark and Kelsey Mitchell each scored 34 points in Friday night's win over the Connecticut Sun. Clark also became the first player in league history to have a second straight game with 30 or more points and 10 assists.
16: Yeah, I mean, I feel really good. I feel probably the best I've ever felt in my career, and from a confidence standpoint too. Now I feel like I'm just playing. 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I'm just like next play, next play, next play, and that's when I play my best basketball.
15: Clark and her Fever teammate Aaliyah Boston will both be representing the USA squad at the FIBA World Cup. America's first game is Friday against China. With Today in Women's Sports, I'm Maggie Gray on Westwood One.
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0: We could listen to that song all day. Fantastic record. She will always, always be a national treasure when it comes to Dolly Rebecca Parton. Rest in peace, my friend. Rest in peace. Amber and Ian, they come your way next. They let you continue exactly what's happening with Lane Kiffin, LSU, and the SEC tactics. By Harry Douglas and Freddie Coleman, this has been Reggae Monday. Freddie and Harry and a mighty ESPN Radio. Take care. God bless and keep cool.
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